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0: Send 4. Portable. Negative one is being a transient, and she's a bit emotional, but we're going to be having her as a 59 rider and appeal to her health.

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1: Chief Anderson, do we have ACON available?
0: Negative, it's 1042. Do you need Charles 47 to 25?
1: Negative. I'm just north of the PDS with a citizen regarding a loose dog that's been in the area since like 0600 this morning.
0: 10.
2: Policy system, 23 at the residence.

apologize. And just for information, I'm not getting an answer at the door in the garage. Is open. I spoke with friends. He stated his parents are aware and stated that he's fine. However, she's not answering her phone and neither is he.

0: call 177, copy traffic, welfare check.
1: Go ahead.
0: The seller at 244 North Main, RP's advising that there's an elderly male that appears to be intoxicated, and the RP's requesting a welfare check. Advice, he denied medical.
1: Temporary
0: enough for you. Advising he's standing at the front door of the business.

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0: Last of Ochoa versus Stephanie, 127, 89, should be code 32. Found the area of Westfield Prospect, she was avoiding it. Westfield.
1: 10-4, no firm. She's going to be 4 in Marys and 1 felony.

0: I'm out with them. We're detaining one.
1: 270-10-4. Just confirming one sold in prospect.
0: Present.
1: 10-4.
0: She's detained. You can confirm.
1: 270-10-4.

0: 17. Is there a female officer available for a search?
1: Paul 307.
2: 307.
1: 76 to a new Pew apartment on Mulberry. There should be someone there under the name Justine Pauline. Try to locate the kid.
2: Send for break 251. Good. When you're clear of follow-up, can you respond to assist for a female search at 317-20 at Prospect and Westfield?
3: 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I just spoke with mother. I'm gonna talk to the male.
2: Ten four break 277.
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0: 7. It's going to be 580 unit D, ball bearing.
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0: Last of home, phonetically, Henry Ocean Lincoln Mary, first of Lane, UB is 4464.

0: 177. Your subject is code 30, local on NCIC. His first name is going to be Jack, middle of lane. Still code 30.
1: What kind of issue do we have with them?
0: We just have him reporting an incident report 487. Subject contacted in 487 and 594.
1: Step 4.

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0: 307, I'm still UTL on Juicy.

0: Paul, it's 15. I'll be 76 to serve you with the mail.
1: J-E-S-T-I-N-A, last of Martinez with that address of 580 West Colberry, number C. Charles.
2: 580?
1: Affirmative apartment, C. Charles.
2: Copy, thank you.
1: Pepper.
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1: Yo, sir, I'm back on Charles Lane.
2: 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Paul, this is going on 23.

I be advised she's gonna call back later tonight if the juvenile didn't return and close it out. Check 5.

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0: 35, copy.
1: The verbal 415, 341 North Casting Unit, D. David. Information's all third party. Stating mother told him to call. Says somebody attempting to fight his dad at the back of the apartment. We're still attempting to get further information.

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1: 28. 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
0: Confirm code 4, I haven't made it to the residence yet.
1: 4-328, go ahead.
0: 328, 27 is Voigt 391, 4857, last is Solomon, break. California 9, Henry Tom, Mary 822.
1: 4.
0: You should come back to Honda Accord.
1: I'm coming back to a 17 Honda.

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0: It'll be by name and date of birth, last of Cambreros, first of Apolinario, 422 of 1987, 87.

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1: Negative.
0: 20, copy 27, Texas, 4775-4621.

335 years, subject clear local and CIC 27 has been issued. History of HNS 243E1, violation of court order and warrants.

0: 270. The 594 31 North Newcomb is now turning into a 415. It's reported that a total of four people were attacking the female in the Honda. Now stating verbal.
1: Copy. Who do I have on? Non-priority.
2: Just an info exchange, I'll be clearing soon.
0: Temper. I'll be advising it's verbal at this time, not physical.

three. Both parties are code 4, negative on any injuries, info exchange only, 76 to the Newcomb traffic.

0: 317. They're both clear. The first was current on a 17 Honda to Tolosa Moreno out of Woodville. The second's expired 518-26 on a 17 Chevy to Tolosa Carranza, address on Median.
1: And four, sounds like a verbal over a TA that happened in the parking lot.
0: Temper.
2: 270, I'm out on Newcomb.
0: 270, Temper.
3: Hey, 20. When was the school incident reported?
0: You've got static.
3: 20, when was the school incident reported with the juvenile?
0: Back in 2025.
3: Okay.

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1: It's going to be a minor TEA. We're just going to do an info exchange.
0: Temper.

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1: Info was exchanged. The damage was just paint exchange. No actual damage to the vehicle. Check 25.
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0: 7060 review for 8585, beginning at 662.
1: Temper.
2: 270. If you haven't already, can you notify the jurisdiction for that suspicious cert? See if they can do a check to offer.
1: Affirmative, we're landline with them then.
2: 10-4. I'll be on the TA on Putnam at 3rd. Both vehicles are on the road.

0: Delta 35. I'll be 219 for equipment. 335, can you 25 with me so you can stand by with my 95?
1: It's going to be by name and DOB only. It's going to be last of Daggett, David, Adam, George, George, Edward, Tom, Tom. First of Vanessa, 1-13-91, break. By CDL, Adam, 0098131, last of Padilla.

0: 27. They're both clear and valid.
1: What can be info exchange? Can you start AAA for both for owner requests?
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1: And let me know when you're clear for the 28th. Be at the table. Edward Charles 725, David Paul, right?
0: Go ahead.
1: Victor Zebra Tom 546.

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0: 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Just confirming negative probation on Camaros.
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1: 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I'll contact IA units and let them know.

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0: I copied Jose, 312-93. Confirm the last name.
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0: 317. 59 Rider was dropped off. Negative on a crime. Units are 10-8. 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

0: suspicious CERC, the female is in fact the female that they attempted contact with.
1: Officer in Culver City made no contact with that female. However, the apartment manager states she was taken in a white government-style van.
0: There's the RP1 contact on that call.
1: Unknown. We can call back and give him an update.

0: Flight 7 at clear and current, on 13 Chevy to Los Angeles. Here is Melinda.
1: 10-4. I was able to locate it on my 10-90.

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0: Send forward 223, copy of family 450. It's a family 415, 414 North Cottage. Juvenile possibly under the influence of alcohol. Family is sitting on top of her. Copy. 270, you copy? I don't know if Phil is a second.
1: Wayne's going to be clearing her for us.
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1: 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We'll call back shortly.
0: Copy. I'll come this area, see if I see the luggage.

28, 28, 28, 28, 28, 28, 28, 28, 28, 28, 28, 28, 28, 28, 28, 28, 28, 28, 28, 28, 28, 28, 28, 28, 28, 28, 28, 28, 28, 28, 28, 28, 28, 28, 28, 28, 28, 28, 28, 28, 28, 28, 28, 28, 28, 28, 28, 28, 28, 28, 28, 28, 28, 28, 28, 28, 28, 28, 28, 28, 28, 28, 28, 28, 28, 28, 28, 28, 28, 28, 28, 28, 28, 28, 28, 28, 28, 28, 28, 28, 28, 28, 28, 28, 28, 28, 28, 28, 28, 28, 28, 28, 28, 28, 28, 28, 28, 28, 28, 28, 28, 28, 28, 28, 28, 28, 28, 28, 28, 28, 28, 28, 28, 28, 28, 28, 28, 28, 28, 28, 28, 28, 28, 28, 28, 28,

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0: One, clear. 27 is none issued, history of 242 in each event.
1: 10-4, what's the status on the plane?
0: Clear, expired 11-14-23 with a pending master file to your subject.
1: 10-4, will you start an additional?
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0: Lots of King with the King.
1: 10-4.

0: question, please call the city on number for that subject.
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0: Affirmative.
1: Said 4, I located a suspect.

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0: phone number for the case number for the warrant.
1: 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Will you be primary on that?
0: Negative 235.

0: Sunny.
1: Spoke to mother who declined medical attention and did not wish to prosecute. Options were provided tonight.

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1: 328.
0: Going into the parking lot of the Express Gas Market on Olive.
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0: Western 3, what was Villains Willows? 27 status. Banana shoot.
1: Port of Hills 35, I'll be 1019 with 195. He's refusing a camp test. Be writing a search warrant.
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0: I'm having negative answer at the door. I'll try at 21.

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0: Go ahead.
1: 7, Lincoln, boy, Edward, 998. Just until still negative answer at the door. And negative answer via 21.

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0: 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Copy the pending welfare check traffic prior to the patrol check.
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0: Y Yellow 54091 89, and not detained.

0: Joel's clearance, the IC is 27 is valid. He is on DMV court probation through 2029 as a gun registered too.
1: Four.

0: 23. What storage authority are you using?
1: Let's use the 2261 people.
0: That's the one for a license.
1: I'll give you a 21 because there's a couple that we can use.
0: Use the one for the unlicensed.

0: 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It looks like he hid behind the door or on the side of the wall.
1: 10-4.

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0: Advising is an R2.

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2: 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She's advising everything's cooked for her, and she's the only one home.
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1: Confirming one prior agent estimation. Which charge is it?
0: 11377.

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1: That's the address the caller provided before disconnecting.
0: 10-4, would you be able to recontact him?

0: 328, negative on answer.
1: 4, check 1 on anybody needing assistance, and the residents here are advising their code 4.
0: Denver.

0: 20, did Luis have a return?
1: Still checking.

0: Louise is clear. 27 suspended or revoked service needed. And on DMV court probation.
1: Copy.

0: 320, it's a welfare check 455 North Murray, Unit D, David, for Brian Pope at the residence, possibly under the influence of meth and yelling. There's a history of 69-148 warrants, H&S. Also on probation for 69PC with search of test terms, photo witness.
1: 10-4, 76, Plano on D.
0: 10-4.
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0: 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I believe this Brian Pope subject doesn't speak. He just does American Sign Language.
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0: pretender. 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
0: Copy.
2: I got eyes on him. He's walking back to us. No shirt, black pants, maroon shoes.
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0: 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Sanchez is clear local in TIC 27 and is valid out of Tulare.
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0: 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It's going to be the dispatch address 321.
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0: I'll be at City Yard for case number 26, call 16546. I'll be 21 traffic.
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And it's low rolling into Oak.

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1: Jumper.

0: 2729, by name and duty. Perez, first deputy, sees Indian Lincoln, Ida, Sam, Edward, Sam, 12-6 of OE.
1: Jumper.

0: 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Date of birth 7/6/08. History of driving without a license, and I'm UTL on one now.
1: Damn, for you advising the one with 7/6/08 has history?
0: Affirmative. He was cited for driving without a license in 2024, address of 34 North Story.

0: his DOB is going to be 12608. He's showing me his school ID, but it's going to be the same subject.
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0: 10-4, is there any history?
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Report of a male and female in a verbal, 38 North F. Frank, Unit 6. I can hear a male yelling, "Stop hitting me." 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

0: 423. 23. It's going to be the female last of Mary Charles Edward Lincoln, Henry Adam Nora Edward Yellow, Princess Shady Sam Edward Adam David Ida Edward. 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
1: Go ahead.
0: Detail on any weapons registered to, there is a served restraining order. Female's going to be restrained and there's a protected of marks. They can have peaceful contact.
1: 10-4. Can you put the weapons tag in the file?
0: It's 10-4. There was no weapons registered to her.
1: Can you put the negative hit in the file?

0: 328-70. What's the subject name you're with? McElhaney. You gonna be the protected in the restraining order?
1: Confirm.
0: Copy. Confirming the restraining orders with DVRO.
2: Stand by, we'll have to check court. It is showing contact allowed.
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1: Twenty-nine additional, by name and last of Fabella, Frank, Adam, Boy, Edward, Lincoln. Adam, first of Anna, 63071.

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1: Caller provided 19 Union Adams 002. She comes back on a Nissan out of Tulare.
0: No, BL with one. It looks like she's sleeping in the back seat.

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William 866-9001, last is Bedoya.

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0: He's clear local NCRT. 27 is valid. Head up to Larry.
1: Down 4. East Coast 4, he's advising he's just waiting for his girlfriend here. He's not allowed to sleep in the house. She lives right here, in Rand.
0: Temper.

0: copy. Was provided dispo. It's code 4 here, 10-8.
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1: ¿Quién hizo la foto?

0: me on a follow-up. I don't have the case number right now. I'm on the 21.
1: Jeff, are you 81?

0: Sam 169, we're getting additional calls on that subject. He's back banging on the door to the Lube Center and trying to open it.
1: Yeah, for units are 10-8, 277 is not in.
0: Campfire, I don't know which units we have today.

0: 169. Does the RP still have visual?
1: She was an employee at the time of disconnect. She did.
0: 10-9.
1: I believe she did at the time of disconnect. She was trying to open up the door to the loop center.
0: 10-4.

0: 326. If that's you, I'm just copying it. Click for me on 307 on route to 11 West Dallas. Tampa, who are you riding with today?
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1: Cancel. Covering.
0: 339. Correction on the year of DOB, it's going to be 81.
1: Camper 9 name file, I'm showing 83. That's showing he's identified northern.
0: Hey, from. .51169. Can you give me a 21 of myself? .169317. We had a background. Can you send it? Can you give me a 21 of myself, please? Bettina, I'm out with units.
1: Far 339, copy 1035.
0: Go ahead.
1: He said we have a 3056 showing he has dots on his left hand, I believe, and TC on a hand as well for tattoo information.

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0: 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The parole hold was confirmed. 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
0: Can you show a separate news number for the HMS?
1: Cancer. 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

26. The 3056 has been added to your case. The poll number for the warrant is going to be 33660, and it's also been faxed over to South County.

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1: Yeah, Fox, thank you. 339, copy traffic.
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1: Check area of Prospect and Morton have an RP advising that there's a male subject with a dog on a leash and the male is choking the dog. It's going to be a male subject wearing a dark gray tank top, approximately in his 30s. He's now at Morton and Grand.

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0: 17, appears code 4. I'm going to have a responsible step out.
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0: 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It's for a transient known for H&S sleeping in the dumpster area behind Mallorca.
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3: 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I'm already out, I can't handle.

0: 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I'll show you as primary. 317, you can 1022. It's not your sector.
1: 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I'll still be in route.

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0: 26. Just confirming your code 4.
1: Be moving along.
0: I covered you. Are you code 4?
1: Code 4. You can cancel units. You'll be moving along.
0: 26, 10-4. 307 has an audible in your area.

Thank you. Advised they're having technical issues with their alarm, and they'll be contacting someone to fix it soon.

0: 317. Enforcement 14 is requesting an officer to assist them. They're serving a inspection warrant. They're requesting an officer stand by to clear out a possible transient encampment. It's going to be 1167 West Putnam.
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1: Go ahead.
0: There's a large unsecured structure at the southeastern portion of the property. If I can have an additional officer 25 for a search.

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0: Seven zero one one seven X-ray three, Olive approaching Kissing.
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0: 10-27-29 by
1: 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Affirmative, I copied. Standby, just one. 317, your status.
0: 317, units are code 4, interior is clear.
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1: This is doing
2: 307.
0: Unit just 1 to 1133 West Dollar Circle. RP is advising that her brother, Abel Rodriguez, is at the residence and is refusing to leave. Advising he does not live there. Abel's going to be wearing a t-shirt and shorts.
1: Paul, sit down and copy.

0: 51307. 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
1: Ten four.

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1: I'm running him now. History showing 148-2735.
0: When you can, if we can get prayer books for
1: him. Where he's identified ESVP.
0: Copy. I'm standing by.

0: So unit will be en route to 624 West Mulberry. 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
1: Check.
2: 307 23, how was RP?

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0: 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Could you advise the case number?
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1: 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Still here.

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I'll be on at Black Bear for case 33459.

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William Ida John, 363 Morton and Westwood.

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0: 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Check 2. Units 10A.

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0: 339, respond to Matthew and Union for a two-vehicle accident.

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1: 10-4. The 911 might be related to the traffic accident, but there is no answer. I'll call back.

61. 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Robert, 0 Lincoln 383.

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0: 51. 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Did you still have the 28?
1: 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It's going to be 95410 Nora 3.

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0: Tag them for 339.
1: They've been tagged. 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
0: First California DL, William 991-6502. Last of Valdez, interchange with Lopez. Break. Second DL, Charles 6495335, last of tunnel.
1: Kemper, David Ballard.
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1: 307, that case number is 33683.

0: 22. 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They're wanting his private parking tow device logo.
1: Jet, parking advice for which vehicle?

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1: 47.
0: Are you good for a 21 from Amanda with Walmart?

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0: 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William 1226785, Les de Perez, interchanging with Angeles, break. Mass phonetically, Adam, Mary, Adam, David, Ocean, Robert, first of Kimberly, 69007, break.
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There's also a served criminal protective order with Bron being the restraining and Kimberly being the protective.

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3-17. Advised by staff to return at a later time when the records are ready. I'll be 76-2, call 65.

0: Southwest 261. Are you available for traffic? Go ahead. They responded to 317 for transient at Martin Final. There's approximately 4 to 5 of them there.
1: 10-4-7-6 from my previous.

0: Fritzen, first of Mary, 111-63, break. Okay, 21 additional.
1: Confirm the first name is Nicholas, and if so, go ahead with the second one.
0: The first name was going to be last of Fritzen, first of Mary.
1: I've located her. We had background noise in here. Go ahead with the other subjects.
0: Last of 18, first of Marcel, 1228-77. I advise last of Hastings, first of Marcel, 1228-77.
1: Affirmative. I copied him. Did you have additional after that?
0: Negative.
1: Temper.
2: Ready to be, the only place possible going to be Arizona or California.
1: I couldn't copy you. We have a lot of background in this room right now. Can you read my...
2: The dealer place possibly going to be Arizona or California.
1: Okay, both.

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282. I'll tag the plate. It's showing expired as of 2024 to an 86 Prowess to a Vicki Wheeler Davis out of Strathmore.

0: 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They advise they're waiting on the tow truck to move the trailer. It's truck 72 for now.
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1723, ending 35542. I'm out at the abandoned house on Putnam and Prospect. I was at earlier with code enforcement, I believe 1167 West Putnam.

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0: 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Rivera showing 2 code 32s. One's going to be in F Frankfurt 27835148. Additional in Mary for 11377. The female's also showing code 32. Standby.
1: 10-4. I can need 10-4 booking.

0: 326-001.
1: 10-4, break 301. Both the pics are also showing on county probation back. This is 445-73 with search and test, and Valentine is showing for a pic not available but also has search and test. The female has a total of 3 foot 32, 1F rank for H&S, the other is in Marion and infraction.
0: The males have been...

benefit the freight camera.

0: I have a fresh charger PC-135 and city code Orontes. If you can pull an additional case number.
1: Definitely.
0: That would be 76 up county, beginning mileage is 660.

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1: At work, hold steady.
0: Tower.
1: Tom 282, copy. Doing a problem there. Causing a traffic hazard, J and Springville. A group of juveniles on 60 bikes riding northbound against traffic.

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0: 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I'm 10-8.

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0: 17, confirming the address is 618 South Ohio.
1: Affirmative, advice that's where the subject for littering. The RP was frequently at 17 at 619 South Ohio.
0: Ten four. 4

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0: Respond to Lorena Magana at 75 West Olive Unit A as an Adam, advising that they can hear someone walking in the attic. I don't know how they would have been able to gain access. Break 261, are you in a position to clear and respond to back?
1: Just for info, we went a few days ago and it was determined it was likely that we'll be checked.

0: one, units are going 23. Did the RP advise where they'd be standing by?
1: Semi, just one.